The juice comes out at night. Juice comes out at night. Juice comes out at night.

Nice, Jay Bird. Yes, y'all. 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We gonna keep the show going. Thanks for coming out for us tonight. Supporting the crew.

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Okay, ride with us.

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Juice Crew at MySpace.com. 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
1: Yes.
0: Juice Crew.
1: That's right.
0: Thank you all.
2: You got to smoke some.

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1: Damn, he hit that one note. I was like, wow. Yo, here we go. Here we go. Here we go.

0: Yeah, 2005.
1: Shoot that. Almost 2006. I like it.
0: That's right. That's
1: yo,
0: right.
1: Yo. Check it out, yo.

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Y'all with us tonight? 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What the fuck? It's Friday the 13th. It's Friday the 13th. You know, I was really scared. Hit it, Juice.

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2: Yeah.

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1: Hey, it's hot up here. It's hot up here, Sam. It's a little hot with the monitors, my man.
0: Right here.

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1: Yes. Respect, dude.
2: Nice.
3: Yeah, man.
1: Just dropping off the map left and right.
2: Yeah.
4: Thanks for coming out.
0: Boom. Straight from the midwifery situation.
2: Yeah.

It's a basement groove thing. But we practice in our studios, the basement. It's Sunny Bray. Enough vibes all day. Enough blunts all day.

Yo, K-Star, let me have some, man. 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That's right. Nice. Check this chorus out.

0: That's a good part.
1: Yeah,
0: I also think it's kind of naturally fits in on the line part where I was doing it. The other part I called out where it was all. So, but that one's good. When that one's good? That's chorus. It's just the very.
2: Yeah, it's really, you just call it chorus, is what you should call it.
0: But I was saying you could do it on the, basically that part would be on the last, would be the last two notes of the chorus, right? And that's good. That's good if you don't want to repeat it. I think when we want to repeat it longer, like the four times, do it on the other part, like towards the end. And if you wanted to just hit it in like once, you'd end up hitting it on the end of the chorus.
2: Well, the thing about it too is that I think that you should do it after the first

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1: Yeah. 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
1: Nice vibes tonight. 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This is the baddest band. Baddest band. We represent, you know, I guess this whole area. Northern Humboldt, Southern Humboldt, Northern Mendo, Southern Mendo, all the way down to Mexico, goddamn. Up to Canada. 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
0: 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What's the next track? 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

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I just wanna kick 16 lines. You know what, here's mine, I never drop down. I just wanna kick 16 lines. This shit is a grind, you know what, here's mine. I just wanna kick 16 lines. We in it again, 2010. No matter where my crew's at, we keep the energy building, that's a fact. No worry about no click clack. Yo, yo, but if you wanna go there, we can do that. My name is Jim, I wear many hats. Sometimes you gotta race with the rap. Yes to the Aishas, no to the crack. Yo, cause I'm a grown ass man, I put childish things back. What, what? Stop all your fuss and fight, cause the shit is just whack, In my neighborhood, the heat is on high. You can hear the lyrics up and down the block. People are vying, I like we was a Tupac. Speak on what I see, but I just can't drop down. I never drop down. I just wanna kick 16 lines. You know what gets mine? I never drop down. I just wanna kick 16 lines. Snitching is a crime. You know what gets mine? I just wanna kick 16 lines. We in it again, 2010, yo. Said it's cold as ice, flow is nice, it just comes at a price. Are you minimized? It's a gift of vibe. You dipping five, we must ride at night. Snitch ain't nothing but a ghost to me. I pitch on the Nolly Cali coast, you see. It's something that you can't keep and can't college. On the street, we call it a street knowledge. The drop down, I never drop down. I just wanna kick 16 lines. You know I get mine, I never drop down. I just wanna kick 16 lines. Snitching is a crime, you know I get mine. I just wanna kick 16 lines. Watch out, my friend, we ended again 2010. 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
0: Watch it. 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

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I'll just tell you that right now. This is a party tonight. We're going to party tonight. Hey, y'all want to party? We're partying tonight. 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This is kind of a serious song, right? Seriously fun. 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Yo, yo, yo. Another one of those West Coast joints. Act like you know. Yeah, yeah. Wind up your waist. 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That's my bad. 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

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Coming out to let you know. That's right. Humboldt County, y'all. It's Humboldt County, y'all.

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Yeah. 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Like I said, we taking over. 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

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Yeah. What we got next? What we got next? Just a plethora of love. Yeah. Watch your back out there, little cuz. This one's for you. Respect the game, and the game respects you back. I always told you that. Yo. Time to make a change, change don't change itself. Look on the front page, pain the youth is felt. You gotta play your hand, you dealt. They say it's a war on drugs, but it's a war on myself. Time to make a change, change don't change itself. Look on the front page, pain the youth is felt.

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You gotta play your hand, you know. They say it's a war on drugs, but it's a war on myself. Time to make a change, change, don't change yourself. Look on the front page, pain and use this belt. You gotta play your hand, you know. They say it's a war on drugs.

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You can tell me nothing. I went too far. Time to make a change, change, don't change yourself. Look on the front page, painting the youth is felt.

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I always told you that. Check out this verse. Check out this verse. The story begins, my cousin was still little. Another crack baby born into the ghetto. Before we learned to walk, he had to learn to pedal. Cause in the projects, you gotta dodge high metal. 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His spirit dying.

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They say it's a war on drugs, but it's a war on myself. Time to make a change, change, don't change yourself. Look on the front page, pain to use the spell. 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End up in the penitentiary. End up in the cemetery. Look, cuz. Look, cuz. Boom, boom. Watch your back, watch your back, watch your back, watch your back, watch your back, watch your back, watch your back, watch your back. Look, cuz. Look, cuz. All right. One more. One more. No, you're talking about instant classic. Instant classic. Okay, we got one more for y'all, then we're gonna make way for the green machine. I hope you enjoyed yourself. Can you make some noise out there? Can you make some noise? Make some noise. Let them know. Let the band know what's happening. All right. Yeah, this is the last one. We call it Instant Classic. Instant classic. Yes, yes, y'all. And it don't stop. We are Juice. Act like you know Humboldt County. Make some noise out there. That's C-Note. C-Note on the bass. J-Bird on the drums. K-Star on the keys. Scotty Irie on the percussion. My name is Mo Chill. Get your feel. Get your feel. Check it out, check it out.

whoa, whoa, whoa. 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Huh. Whoa, whoa. 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Yeah, all right. All right.

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We are Juice. 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We're going into Pearl. We're gonna do the Pearl next month. April, Arts Alive.

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1: 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If

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1: A little bit too much of that, you know. 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Yeah! We reggae band after all. We trying to keep it real, but...
2: Yeah.
1: We want to bring up to the stage the one Ishi Dubé. 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
3: Yes! 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

0: 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Everybody report to the dance floor. 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Cause I just wanna get it to you. You gotta come close. And let me get it to you. Come close. And let me get it to you.
1: Just wanna get it to you. Come
0: just wanna
1: close.
0: Get it to you.
1: Just wanna get it to you. Come
0: just wanna
1: so
0: get
1: close.
0: It to you. Juice sound.
1: Just wanna get it to
0: coming
1: you.
0: Coming from
1: so
0: the underground
1: close.
0: Original.
1: From boom, the under. Boom. Yeah.

Yeah. Just wanna get it to ya. 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
1: Just wanna give it to you. 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
0: How you feeling now? 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
1: Gotta love it. 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
0: I don't think so.
1: All right. Yeah, we're gonna have some fun tonight. Let's just do this. Get some people up in here. Yeah. Put me on.

Yeah. 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

0: Christ, bro.
1: That's right. 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
0: What else could you just rock with me?

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Thanks, y'all. Thanks for hanging with us. 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All right. We got it. I'm having fun. It's another wicked town, just another wicked town, come on. Yeah, yeah, yeah. When I was a youth, I was a house rocker. Now they call me Teal the Boot Talker. Each and every time we come through the shocker, Duke Crew, we gonna

0: Yes!
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1: Jay Bird.
0: Are y'all having fun? 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All right. So let's just rock it. Microphone business. 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Big up to Mimi and the Zumba crew tonight. They know how to get the party popping. Dancing queen. Microphone business, I wanna rock. 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

0: Thanks, y'all. Live music. 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What do you think about this band? Juice, right here. That's it. Don't get much better. Thanks, family. Thanks.
1: Yeah.
2: Sunny Bray.
0: All right, this is for the locals. For the locals. I mean, I guess that's everybody. Let's do this.

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0: night.
1: 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Yeah. Two sound, hold me up. Nice. Yes. What's up, y'all?
2: Thanks, brother.
3: There it is.
1: Hop off the presses.
4: Let's do it.

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0: That's awesome. That's hot.

0: Thanks, y'all. Boom. That was actually really sick right there. What just happened? You were there. You witnessed it. I'm telling you.
1: Tell. Spread the word.
2: We taking over.
0: Drop it like a range.

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0: It's over.
1: You guys, there are the most exciting 15 people I ever met in my life.
0: That's why we're gonna take it to another level tonight. Right now.
1: Thanks for riding with the Juice Squad tonight. 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

0: new sound, new sound. 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Thanks, y'all. 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Boom. 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

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I think we got a couple more. 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All right. 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You know you're going to be sore tomorrow. You're going to be sore tomorrow. I think it's a thigh thing. I don't know. It's squats. Zuma Queen, yeah. No, I'm telling you. 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It's a scene, I'm telling you. 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Ice pack. Give it a dance off. 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

0: Thanks for coming out, y'all. 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
1: Yeah.
0: Make some noise, Jambalaya. 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
0: This is the one they call J-Bird on the drums.
1: J-Bird.
0: Give it up for J-Bird.

This is the one we call Scotty I. Scotty I, we're on the percussion right here. 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Make some noise, y'all.

0: Mo Chill.
1: Man. I'm Mo Chill and we're Juice.
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1: Peace.
3: Thank you, Roland Mattel. Big up to Kevin. Thanks for mixing our sound.
1: Soon come. 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

0: Hey, thank you all, but yo,
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0: hey,
1: right.
0: Check it out. That was a nice tune. I just, you know, I love singing for the girls, but I want everyone to know tonight
1: what?
0: It's more of a spirit of unity.
1: That's right.
0: Not just for the girls, for everybody. Thank you all for coming out. We love to see everyone. This is the Juice, y'all probably know. Next tune. Thank you all. Seriously though, we have a lot of music to play for y'all tonight. We love to see everyone
1: That's
0: out.
1: That's right.
0: This one is Basement Groovin'. Thank you.

0: hate me because I'm a Dodger fan. You know what I'm saying? Yep. Yep. You heard it here. Let's run this. What's up? All right, all right, all right. I got another special treat for y'all. Okay, if y'all clap loud enough, maybe we can get my brother Ishi up here again. Can you give us some love right there? He's doing double duty. He's the sound man and microphone doctor.
1: Big up the man Ishi.
0: Reggae music. Reggae music. If you love it, reggae music. If you love it, make some noise.
2: Yeah.
1: Big up the man Ishi.
2: This one is dedicated to the children. Whoa, I, yeah.

0: here.
1: Hip-hop, dancehall, and roots music.
0: Y'all ready to have a party tonight? Are y'all gonna party with us tonight? All right. Yes, sir.
2: One song that I want to learn, have us learn is that old song, that

0: drum beat on this thing is like a disco beat or something like that.
1: I remember it was almost like a slow ska beat.

0: It's very like, I don't know the drum lingo for it, but it's pretty even, like in terms of the, yeah. It's not swung really, it's more like a,
1: yeah, it's true.
0: And the tempo of it is in between a really slow root song and like a ska song.
1: Right, that's exactly how I remember. It was like it was a slow down.

0: bass though, it's gotta be like lower notes, so it's in the register, the medium bass register, not this octave.
1: I that's not the octave I was playing. I'm playing the low octave, like, you're playing.
0: Play it?
1: Same note.
0: Maybe it's just all the staccato notes or something, but listen to the feel of the bass is more like

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It was like. Even more open than that. Can you do one that's just like a little open?

0: extended drive.
1: Just forever. That's good. That one has song like a name. Nice little danceable vibe.
2: Yes.
3: Yeah, we're gonna keep dance work. Ska. We're gonna keep working on that song. That
2: slow
3: was like
2: ska
3: the first,
2: dance, dance,
3: first time. First time we tried to play stuff like that and like.
2: Yeah!
3: Nights.
4: It's good, man. It's excellent.
1: Yeah, good. Is it that one? Nope. Remember the first time?
5: I will. Looking forward to seeing myself in
3: that's
5: these
3: a good
5: t-shirts,
3: song.
5: Though.
2: Yeah! That's what I was saying. So I was like, yeah!
5: This is the song of the bizarre column.
4: Everything's normal.
2: There's a bizarre upstairs!
1: Sounds good.
4: Life's normal.
2: Yeah.

Why is that?

0: Whatever.
1: Colin was we played it twice. We tried to play it once unsuccessfully. The first time we played it was really good.
2: Yeah, I know what you were trying to talk about. I don't necessarily know exactly what
3: it was. Oh, the big Colin debate, Creaky Colin debate song? Is that your time?
1: Yeah.
3: Which is first? No, it's this one.

0: Even though they call the father's name, it's a shame, though they want us to do.
1: That song is originally on.
0: I know this is not new. Another round and complain. Even though I.

0: motherfucker. I blew it.
1: What?
0: Yo, so I wanted to be the same length that I.

0: shit this fuck. Yo. Thanks, y'all.
1: Yeah, sweet.
2: So we'll just stay on the back.

0: education.
1: Speed out, mix me out, though.
0: Watch it now.
1: Music is a mission, I know.
0: Boom.
1: Music is a mission, I know.
0: What?
1: You ready, credit people? Yeah, of course. No, pick up.

Yes, I. That's exactly what I'm talking about, right there. Exactly what I'm talking about, right there. Exactly what I'm talking about.

0: We want more.
1: Juice Massive, yeah. Make some noise.
2: Yes.
0: Y'all, thanks, Vibe.
3: Want to call to the stage the man Ishii Dube.
1: Yes, I think I said make some
3: run
1: noise.
3: Run the drifters every time.
0: Yeah.
3: If you
0: stay
3: know
0: in control
3: what I'm talking about, if you know who I'm calling to the stage right now.
1: Yes.
3: This happens to be the Run Card Drifters. In a rubber dub style.
0: Run it, crew.
3: What? Shit now.
0: Let's vibe the Drifters rhythm. Boom.
3: Cut it.

0: You know what we do. 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Heart and soul, heart and soul.
1: Yo, get it right.

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0: Mr. Puppet on site B. Ja, wat heb ze?
1: Tell them again.
0: Drum and bass. 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
1: Yeah.
0: In a Babylon, use and a hand on no go. One calling for you, they get a youth now. So, yeah. 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

0: 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Together, one heart,
1: rhythm, this is the rhythm, final hour. Rhythm. 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Those pass another spliff, please. Vermeer cleanse my mind with me knowledge. 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Oh, yeah. Introducing the man named Ishi Duvel. Reaching out in all the style.
2: Long time we tell the people then. I truly have to recognize.
0: Yes, I.
2: A long time we talk to the people then. Rhythm style. Boom, y'all. This is the story of a strong black man. An African who fought for peace in his land.
1: Yeah.
2: And if

0: Well, let me kick one. I said my job ain't done. I wanna rhyme again and I feel it fun. It's a Friday night and we gonna have a good time. Check the list and check the rhyme. Drop down the rhythm every time we kick it, cause you know that the chill is gonna stick it, cause I get quick with it every time I'm on the chilly mic.
1: Oh, just give me the rhythm, rhythm. But may I cleanse my mind with my knowledge. The film rolling up Babylon College. Babylon sight, me now take me for savage. 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But may I cleanse my mind with my knowledge. Now go been rolling up Babylon College. Babylon sight, me take me for savage. But me sip me from my chalice and me tell them. How them fi see the city from a planting of the dirt. Good ganja planter to come from Mama Earth. See the view, paper, pants and shirt. Tell Babylon them fish flirt. Show, on a ras, on a dog, on a go.
0: Yeah.
1: Nowhere fi see it and no go bow. In a Babylon no hand no no go. I me tell them, yo. Burn me hair, cleanse me mind with me knowledge. Not fi enrolling no Babylon
0: College.
1: Babylon side me all take me fish a bitch and me sipper from me chalice and me tell them. But me her cleanse my mind with my
0: knowledge.
1: Yeah, people, if you love to burn the weed like I do, stay, stay, stay, stay, do, stay, do, call if you smoke the chalice. So,
0: no,
1: you will feel the same as I

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0: Mo does.
1: Cause I'm in love with Mary Jane. 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
0: style.
1: Me metal bird, them Sally. What she want me to be the smoke, the good golly. The other day, me met the girl named Denise. Well, me want smoke the weed, we talk to me weak in my knees. And the other day, me met a girl named Sally. Well, she asked me once, me smoke the good golly.
0: That's all
1: the
0: she
1: next
0: want.
1: Day, me met a girl named. What me want for do? I'ma tell him, say,
0: tell
1: mix
0: him,
1: me. But when me smoke, I get me weak in my knees. Just puff from me chalice, tell me chest up, please. Babylon can't touch me, I grade trees. Just pass another split, please.
0: Please.
1: Panic hilltop where me plant up me herb. Cause you know say that a coke pipe a fake herb. From your junk and dry, where surely you're going. Just ease up, juice.
2: Juice massive every time.
0: Make some noise, farmers. Make some noise.
1: Yeah. Thank you.
0: Yes, they with us tonight. They with us tonight.
1: Yeah. Sticky fingers.
0: Watch it now. Yes. Sticky. Let's keep this party rolling. I think you guys ready to dance tonight. Y'all with us? All right.
1: Okay. All right.
0: Well, y'all better be winding up your waist out there.
1: Definitely reaching out to all my local friends and family. Brother Mochel, bring it. Yo, Lisa, reaching out to them. God, you know, say, Adam. Yeah, I'm not LFC. Lisa reaching out to McKinley Villa.
2: International.
1: On the hill, you know, for real. Show them the steel. That's a big deal. What did them say? What did them say? Yo, and them, all of the onions, sweet. Hold on. Yo, I just burn my weed and, you know, it's like off key a little bit. Just give me a minute. Excuse me.
0: As happens after the herb song.
1: I'm not a Jamaican. I don't come from Jamaica. I'm right here from California. I'm gonna big up about California people.
0: Big them up.
1: What about them say? Yo. But if you ever hear a white boy trying to sound like a Jamaican, that's me. All right.
0: Are you a white boy?
1: I'm about to say, yeah. Hey, yo. All of the onions,
0: some.
1: Cushing up a fan,
0: dun.
1: She got the glue, she got the gum.
0: Gum.
1: Me want to be me sugar plum, plum again. All of the onions,
0: some.
1: Cushing up a puff and dun.
0: Dun.
1: She got the glue, she got the gum.
0: Gum.
1: Me want to be me sugar.
0: She's all of that.
1: We could not tell she mama ratios so this suppling chai. Cause the vegetable fresh and the fruit is not spry. Love your flex and your vibe and your pretty smile. Me love the hot girl profile. Style will a good work, you want well. I am me, but I see funny. No, you're not gonna tell me if you want to flatter me. No, we're not gonna matter me. Come, me give her eye night love and agony. She don't wanna boogie, I got no, she don't wanna. She wants a real coach, a real
0: raga.
1: From that tissue, I'm me say big off it, true. Come one love, me princess, your respect is due again. All of that and in
0: some.
1: Cause she not papa fun,
0: done.
1: She got the glue, she got the gum.
0: Gum.
1: You know me, yeah. Washi be me sugar plum car. All of that and in
0: some.
1: Cause she no papa van
0: dum.
1: Cause she got the glue, she got the gum.
0: Yeah.
1: Cause you know
0: yeah.
1: that. Yeah. Boy, I tell them the rest, yeah. you know.
0: Take my soul to another level. You the only one that understands this rebel. I know I'm trouble, but I'm not what I always fear. And when I act a fool, I do it, it's not so clear. Said the fear of the future, fear of the past, fear of the present, girl, is it gonna last?
1: Cheer.
0: In the prison, girl, you got your own cash. Independent woman, you don't need my stash.
1: Yeah. Some. Cause she not pop up and down.
0: Dun.
1: She got the glue, she got the gum. You know, she got the girl, me want she be bishop of plum again.
0: All of that
1: and then
0: some.
1: Cause she not pop up and down.
0: Dun.
1: She got the glue, she got the gum. Now you don't say that me want she be Miss Sugar.
0: Yeah.
1: She could not tell, very, I show all this deal. Magnificent comes up for the long. You could have bad, so you could have like a hurricane. In our airport, one fi come fly the plane, you could have deal. Woman fi free, you're magnificent comes up for the long. Still, cause you could have bad, so you could have fly like a hurricane. In our airport, all of them the same, yo. All of that and then
0: some.
1: Cause she no papa fan done.
0: Dun.
1: She got the glue, she got the gum.
0: Gum.
1: Me want she be me sugar plum again. All of that and then
0: some.
1: Cause she no papa fan done.
0: Dun.
1: She got the glue, she got the gum.
0: Gum.
1: Once again, la la la la la, all of the honey, some. Cause she no yeah. Buff up and dun. She got the glue, she got the gum.
0: Yo, she's all of that.
1: Me want,
0: she's all of that.
1: Once again, all of the honey,
0: some.
1: Cause she no pop up and
0: dun.
1: She got the glue, she got the. Hope
0: she
1: y'all
0: got
1: feeling lovely, how y'all feeling? Y'all feeling good?
0: Yes.
1: I hope so, man. Have another drink for me.
0: Hey. Hey, Ishii, give me a little bit more of my mic in the front monitors. Yeah.

0: tonight.
1: Rebel life, young.
0: Yes.
2: Thank you. Big up, Rochelle. It was nice, man.
0: Nice.
2: Yeah, we got to keep our family tight.
0: That's it, y'all. Thanks for vibing with us. Right. We going to keep the party just rolling. Just rolling.
2: Like a joint.
0: We want y'all to sweat.

0: Yes.
1: Thank you.
0: That's energy, y'all. That's the one, David Gideon, over there on the microphone.
1: Alongside Motel, alongside Ishi Dubai.
0: That's right.
1: Respect to Sam Safir for coming out with the sound system.
0: This one is, I want everybody.
1: Alongside the

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1: Just so you guys don't know, that song's not about heroin. I'm not addicted to smack. I'm addicted to the smackdown. It's a difference. It's a big difference. Ask that girl. She know what's up. All right. Let's do it.
0: Chill.
1: Let's do it.
0: Chill.
1: What's
0: chill.
1: Next?
0: Chill.
1: Y'all feeling the vibe tonight? It's Good Friday.
0: Chill.
1: It's Good Friday. I mean, how much better can it get?
0: Chill.
1: Is there a great Friday? Is there a great Friday out there?
0: If there ever was, I think we'll be today. I'm going to tell that shit. Yo. These are reaching out. Oh, we get on wide. Cause you know, sir, some girl with a modest style.

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One more time. 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

0: You see how old the bag and she turn. 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
1: All right.
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1: 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Fashion and style.

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1: Easy, Papa Gideon.
0: You see, I tell them, say, uptown girls, they keep it skanking. 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
2: What?
0: Thank you very much. 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There was so a little reggae song for you, reggae.
2: Are you an uptown girl or a downtown?
0: If you love reggae music, I love. We're just a bunch of crew from Humboldt County.
2: We love it.
0: All local people on Humboldt County area.

0: Rosenthal.
1: Thank you.
0: Yes. Thanks for vibing with us tonight, y'all.
1: Yeah, thank you for vibing
0: family
1: with
0: business.
1: Us tonight.
0: It's family business every time.
1: Family business every
0: this
1: time.
0: This is my homie Gideon right here.
1: They know me, man. They know me.
0: He's kind of like my little brother.
1: If you don't
0: kinda
1: know.
0: Kind of like my little brother, but he's taller than me, so
1: it's kind of. Yeah.
0: We're I'm kind of like his little sister.
1: We try to keep our anonymity around this place, but God got to just be blowing me up.
0: That was a bad joke. Damn, what was that?
1: Hey, you ready for some more music? Yeah, plus a tune.
0: Running. Huh?
1: Let's see what you got to play. All right, thank you. Thank you all very much. Yeah, I'm going to chill.

Yo, all right, check it out. Every time we come through, we want to leave it no doubt that we blow this motherfucker up, you know what I mean? So y'all gonna be the judge. If we blowing up the spot, or can we blow up the spot? The J-U-A-C-E, you can see we blowing up the spot on the daily, yo. All right, I like this, I like it like that. All right. Yeah. Each and every time we roll through your town, represent the masses strictly underground. Forget OZs, don't tease, we won't bounce. Stay a step ahead till the shit goes down. Each and every time we roll through your town, represent the masses strictly underground. But

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1: Represent the masses strictly underground. Forget OZs, don't tease, we won't round. 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Represent the masses strictly underground. Forget OZs, don't tease, we won't round. Stay a step ahead, cause we stay a step ahead.

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All right, all right. All right, here we go. Check it out. We're going to lean to the left. 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

0: Boom, boom.
1: What do we got?

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1: Is that right?
0: Hey, I'm in this reggae shop right here where he's playing. I'm in the guy in the braided and shit. Look, look, this is my spot though.
1: Damn, that's nice.
0: It's Baby Sham. Kaya lo se a you got the styler. Reggae river a wicked and a wilder. Baby Sham just a come with the styler. Look for me, I'm the guy in the braids. Yes, there I am, I'm the guy in the breeze. White guy, yes, in the pump. All right.
1: Damn, okay. I see you.
0: Yeah, it's Baby Sham, we love
1: big
0: him.
1: Big head,
0: How y'all feeling? Ooh. Y'all lovely?
1: All right, what's up?
0: Ramble on, Rose.
1: All right. 1, 2, 1, 2. This
0: last
1: West
0: song.
1: West Coast motion, emotion. Check us out next time. We the Juice Crew.
0: La, la, la.

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They told me we got like 4 more tracks left. 4 more tracks. Ah, damn, that's sweet. I thought it was over, but...

0: That opening
1: this
0: groove.
1: This is called the Baltimore Running.

0: I like that.
1: Yeah. Check, 1, 2, 3.
0: I'll kick another one, y'all. Just let me kick another verse. We

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1: Tell them, let them know.
2: One more, one more, one more, one more, more. One more, one more, one more, one more, more, more, one more, one more.
0: Are you guys really want more and more? One more. I need to hear you guys making loud noise, as loud as you can. It's loud.
3: I think I can put more into it.
0: Mark says that he's been here 18 years. And he said he thinks you guys can put more into this.
1: Come on, don't let me down. Pump it up. One more time for our juice.
0: Like I said, act like you know. All right.

0: Yes, people, y'all with us tonight? Y'all with us tonight, all right? Yeah, yeah.
1: Man, I haven't even heard that one.
0: Yes. That's fresh off. That's fresh off the presses right there.

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1: 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I saw him giving the strength to hold the faith and stand strong. Yeah, let Jah bless me. 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I saw him giving the strength to hold the faith and stand strong. Yeah, let Jah bless me.

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1: Alright, it's my fault. 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
2: Yeah, exactly.
1: Acapella.
0: Child, bless my heart, beat the meditation. 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Yeah, let Jah Jah bless me. All right.

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I always told you that. 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
2: 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It's a world premiere. Yes, man. First time in the whole wide world. People are gonna be delighted with this music. This is a new artist. It's from Humboldt County. I didn't see it. What I said is from Humboldt County. That's kind of awesome. I said it's from Humboldt County, man. What's up? Yes. People, are you ready for some cool reggae music made right here? Put your hands together. Aishi Dube, Amasakana. Give it up. Reggae on the river.

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Big up, the name is Winstrong, aka Soul Rebel, you know? New album coming out, Eye of the Storm. I want you to big up all the upcoming artists, you know? You don't know how to go already. The new artists, it's about time right now. Yes. 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

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So we're going to do one called Stand Firm. 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Yeah.

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And before we get into it, I want to let y'all know that right here on Reggae on the River, I'm dropping my debut album right now after we play at the merch booth. It will be available. I can sign them and everything. 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I want to thank each and every one of you guys. Each and every one of you guys for making this possible, because it's a dream of mine for a long, long, long time, right? 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

0: All right, my name is Ishidobi. 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Have a blessed and wonderful weekend.
1: Give it up.
0: And big up to all the volunteers and everybody.
1: Give it up. Give it up. Enough respect. Enough respect. Come on, man. Yeah, yeah, come on. Respect the youth. Yeah. Ishidobi. Ishidobi. Alma County. Come on. Woo! Bo, bo, bo, bo. 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Yeah, man. I get emotional, man. You have to forgive me. It's so beautiful to see the youth, man. The seed that grows. And look what happened. Yeah? Selassie I is ever present everywhere you go, man. The Rasta man is there. Because Selassie I is everywhere. So enough respect to the youth. Enough respect. Yeah, man. The children and this one too. Right on, man. Bless everyone. Good morning. Buenos dias. Yeah, man. My name is Red. I am from Chile. And, well, we got so much reggae music for you today. It's a beautiful day. Isn't it a blessing? Yes, man. The reggae music, the music from the little island, Jamaica, that spread across the world. And now we have reggae music from everywhere. And now this is downtown reggae music in the world. Yes, man. Reggae on the River 2006. How you feeling? Cool. Please remember to drink water, okay? Please, please, please, please. I'm asking you, I'm begging you, please drink some water. All right. We're gonna take a little break and we'll be back with some cool, cool reggae music. Please take a little time to go around, see what else is up. Do you like this new site?

Vocals and lead guitar. Thanks y'all. We don't get the sound right. Let's go. Vocals halfway on drum monitor and guitar halfway down on drum monitor. Both of them halfway down. We want these lights on just a little bit, like a dim type of situation, if you can. Yeah. No buzz. Whoa. Okay. Check, 1, 2. Did that happen? Yo. Check, 1, 2. We don't. Check, 1, 2. Vibing every time. J-U-Z-E coming through. We just want to get the sound right before we just lay it on y'all. Friday night, having a good time. Yo. Yeah. Everything we do and everything we say, we live it in an upper way.

Yeah. Thanks, y'all. 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

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We just gonna keep firing away. That's how we roll. 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

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We love it, we love it. Friday night, ho. Graduation. Hey, you guys keep trying if you didn't graduate.

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What did he say? What did he say? What did he say? What did he say? What did he say? What did he say? What did he say? What did he say? What did he say? What did he say? What did he say? What did he say? Huh?

elevate the vibe. Yeah. Push. 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We're going up. Push up in the elevator. We're going up. 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

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You're still out there. It's just business, homie. Oh, Paula Walton. 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

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What did he say? 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

Pop, pop, pop. 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I think we got a few more for y'all. 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Y'all ready to go home yet? All right, we got a few more for y'all. 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

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Y'all ready to party yet? All right. 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You the only one that I trust with my cash, 'cause you got your own stash. 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

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We have two more songs. Two more songs for the evening. We love y'all. Enjoy yourself. Enjoy yourself. All right. Whoop. Mash it. May mash up, Juice. MySpace. Juice Crew. J-U-C-E. Crew. Check it.

Hey. The after party's at Kariki's house. Hey, is the hot tub turned on? The hot tub's turned on, y'all. Hey, it's been great tonight. Remember us. MySpace, juicecrew.com. Let me be your MySpace friend. Let's do it, crew. 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

0: Thanks, brother.
1: Where is the after hours?
2: That was awesome. I'm glad you had
3: fun.
2: Scott River.
4: Definitely.

0: What was that edgier one that we played that last piece? Yeah, or
1: those what?
2: Y'all reacting pretty well right now, so everything cool.

0: Yeah. Yeah. Yes, I.
1: So we're going to have to end it right here. This is our last tune.
0: Yes.
1: What up, Julian? Yeah, give us a yeah.
0: Yeah, everybody need to make as much noise as this guy right here.
1: That's Julian right there, man. Big up, Julian.
0: Yes, I.
1: So this tune right here is
0: we
1: like
0: feel our, the love. We feel the love.
1: This is our livication to all the old school, to all the music we like to draw from and gives us inspiration. And I think Skilo, I want to give a special shout out.
0: Yo, Jam Master Jay. Big up, Jam Master Jay, R.I.P. Laid the foundation for all of we, see?
1: Terrible when the positive people have to fall.
0: Yes, I.
1: All right, come old down. School style. Jay, we're coming.
2: Man, whatever, man. A man kills it.
0: Ishii Dube. Everybody, give her one more round of applause for that,
2: for
0: man.
2: For real, for real.
0: He makes us look good up here. Yes, Idrin.

0: Y'all have fun with that one, but forgive me for the lyrics, because sometimes it's a little silly.
1: What happened?
0: A little
1: Is
0: silly.
1: Somebody in the song? What happened? Oh, shit.
0: It's kind of silly.
1: Oh, shit.

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My microphone is hot. 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You know me. We the juice. We gonna get this thing popping. Get the sound right a little bit. What's up? Drum, turn down the mic and the drum monitor, please. Please, sir. Keep talking. Yo. 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Keep it coming down in the drum monitor. He's getting a real dose of me right now. He's lucky. He's lucky. What? Keep it coming down. I'm loud in the back. I'm still loud in the back. Still loud in the back. Still loud in the back. Yo. Jump in the ride. Jump. All right, this next one we call Mash the Gas. Everybody, come on. Get your drink. Get your drink on. Get your smoke on. Get your drink on. Get your smoke on. Yo, don't turn me down, no. Don't turn me down. Check, check. It's another juice hit. What? Keep it coming live. Keep it coming live. What? Keep it coming live. Keep it coming live. What? Check it out. Jump in the ride. Mash the Gas. Sister.

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Yo,

Yeah. Thanks, y'all. 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Yeah. I'm feeling good tonight. Y'all feeling good tonight? Had a good day? We went down to the river. Got all charged up. There ain't no sun around here, so we had to go find it. Blaze One, what we got? What we got?

Yo, we just had a, everything just died up here first. Sound guy, thanks y'all. Yeah. We just getting it started. Don't even trip. Just getting it started. Yo, yo, yo, check 1, 2. Like, check, check, 1, 2. Check, 1, 2. That's it, it came back. Just came back. I did anyway. Did you come back too? He didn't, drums aren't back though. Check it, check it, check, 1, 2. Check it, check it, check, 1, 2, 1, 2. Y'all have a good time today. You know, we gonna keep this thing going. You know, we just trying to get the technical difficulties work out. Technical difficulties. Can I say that right? Difficulties. Yo, yo, this one we call Phantom. It's a Phantom rhythm. It's kind of like. Yeah, yeah. I think we still waiting on these drum monitors to kick in. I mean, he can go by feel, but. Check, check, check it, 1, 2. Let me see. Can I hear the drums up here? No, I just hear my friend. K-Star, let's kick a freestyle then. You know, we keep the party going. Give me something. Give me something right there. Yo, yo, yo. That sounds almost like it's coming back. All right, something could happen here. That sounds like Jimi Hendrix right there. Feedback. All right, we'll come over here. I'm too hot. Okay, so we got him, but now he's too high. Everything's too high again. Check, check, 1, 2, check, 1, 2. Mainly me, I guess, is too high. Yo, we got this sound right now. Check, check, check, check. That's it. Let's do it. Phantom rhythm. Yeah, we gonna give him. Let's do this.

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We got a set. We just going to just fire them off at you, you know? You decide. Let the chips fall where they may. Let's go, crew. Y'all want some more music?

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I let my ego at the door. All I wanna do is just chill on the D-Lo. For the J-U-C-E, that be we. What you see? 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Yo. Pass the Dutch and I say, what's up? What?

some noise with K-Star on the keyboards. 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
1: 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Y'all are really pretty. You're really pretty. I didn't hear what was going on, but let's go, boys. We got them. We got them now. Are y'all with us tonight? 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All right, we got them. 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
1: Nice, Mo.
0: Y'all with us tonight? Y'all quiet out there. What the fuck? It's Friday the 13th. It's Friday the 13th. You know, I was really scared.

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You called all your friends, you text them, you said, damn, Juice is playing, what the fuck? 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

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Y'all ain't ready yet. Y'all ready? All right. 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

with it, go low with it, do the freak, y'all, do the freak, y'all. 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We get low with it, we get low with it, do the freak, y'all, do the freak, y'all. 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

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They going to kick us out yet? 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See, I told you. He got lucky already. 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
1: Thanks, y'all. Yes, yes. We love it. We love it. Friday the 13th. Tredente. 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Tredente. Hey. Oh, sorry.
2: Once.
1: Whatever. 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What do we got? 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Check it, check it, check it. Basie. And the game, be true to you back. 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

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Bob and Teresa's hot tub party. Act like you know out there. 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He just fills up his bathtub with hot water. 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

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That's right. Juice election, election, election. Boom. What do we got? We're going to keep this thing fired. 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

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You know what I'm saying? All right, let's keep it going. Keep the party going. What do we got? What do we got? Make sure y'all nice to the bartenders tonight. Personal family of mine. Keep them happy. They like to make stiff drinks.

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Yeah. 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It's just business, you know. All right, let's do this. We're just gonna keep the party going. We don't care if there's only like 20 people here. We're gonna give it to you like it was 20,000 people here.

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Put me on. You're turning me on. So I'm gonna put you on. You're turning me on. And you put me on. All right.

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Said we love hip hop, we live it every day. 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

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We got a couple more for y'all. We got a couple more. Let me see. Where's the sun dial? It's kind of all right. I think we got a couple more. Couple more. All right. Family business? Does that work? Is it family time?

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That's live. That's live right there. That's live hip hop for your mind, your body, your spirit. Organic. Is organic, we call it like that? Do we do it? Chemical a little bit. I don't know if it's organic.

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Thanks for coming out. Thanks for coming out. It's been so lovely. It's been so lovely. It ain't me, you know. Shit, you know I can go all night. Everybody knows I can. You know what I mean? You know? Me. All right, this is it. Let's do this.

0: Check, check, 1, 2. I don't think we have any more. Do we have any more?
1: You got one more.
0: Did you say you had something? Did you say you had something?
2: I have everything.
0: We ain't got no stripper poles up here. We can work something out.
3: Do we have anything? We don't have nothing.
0: You know what? We love you guys. Catch us next time. Peace out. Happy birthday, Big Bob. 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Are we ready? Are we ready? 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Are we going to sing it the white way, or are we going to sing it Stevie Wonder way? Let's go the regular one that everybody knows. That's not, you know. All right, 1, 2, 3.

0: Yes, Bob. Yes, Barbarella. 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
1: Come on, give it up! One more?
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0: It looks like it's clearing
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0: Up out there.
1: Nice.
0: Looks like it's clearing up out there. Lovely.
1: Sweet.
2: We're recording on this. Recording on this. It's got its own stereo mic on it. So we leave it up here in my room.
3: Yeah, well.

0: 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Yo, no, bust it up for us one time with a little rap.
1: We just wanna get free, another old school reality. Fresh water, we got the

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0: 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Yeah, yeah, yeah. Say we're going to play some music. Lord have mercy, just a play some music. Lord have mercy, going to play some music. Lord have mercy.
1: Thank you.
0: I still need just a squeak more at like everything in the front monitor, like no vocals, but like drum.

0: Nice, y'all.
1: Can we kill the lights over here, the disco?
2: Explosion. We taking over. We taking over the world. We taking over the world.

0: Okay, here we go.
1: He's just hard looking.
0: No, well, he's like, oh, stop. Everybody stop. Everybody stop. Mo didn't come in on time. You know what I mean? Mo didn't, wait up. Is everybody ready? Is everybody ready looking at me? All right.
2: Thanks, Tom and Susan, for letting us rock out tonight. It's like, you know, my backyard here. Mac Bill and Co. chilling. Let's do this. Cause it's just a little. It's just a little.
3: Mix it with a little. Just a little.
2: Yeah.

0: Thanks, y'all. Nice.
1: I already turned them up. Hello.
0: Boom, boom, boom. Check it out. She got me up in the clouds. You know how they do it.
2: Check, check. I can say it. You can hear it?
1: I can hear him talking.
2: Turn it up.
0: Turn it up loud. I know all right, my mission all right. To now that's, move the crowd.
2: All right, all right. Here we go. How's the level? It's good. We gotta test it now. Make sure the sound's right. All right. It's getting warm in here. All right, let's do it. Yeah, we just gotta test them. Make sure they're not too hot. Make sure it's not too hot. It's too hot.
1: It is hot. Don't change the set list after. I gotta find out.
3: Everybody else knows.
1: I know.
3: Take your time.
2: Just one sec.
0: What's that? This is one of my favorite tracks. Okay, here we go. We're just still working it out. You know how it goes.
2: All right.
0: Yeah.
2: Right,
0: so
2: yeah,
0: high,
2: yeah.
0: I'm so high.
2: So high. All right, we're about to get up, up, up in the clouds.
0: Yeah. I see you, oh. I see you, oh.
2: All right.
0: All right. Move the masses. I know, we're just gonna hit it. We're just gonna give you what you need, like boom, boom, boom, boom, boom, boom, boom, boom. You know how to do. Cause the pass a county round.
2: Right.
0: And you know we lay it
2: now,
0: down.
2: Now something a little more upbeat now. Something a little more upbeat.
0: Is it? All I wanna do is just make your neck snap. It's a little hard. It's hard.

0: Yeah! Yes, this is actually my favorite track of the evening. Report to the dance floor.
1: All right.
0: If you say we bring in mad heat,
1: you
0: report
1: know you're
0: to
1: guilty.
0: The dance floor. Brrr. Boom, boom, boom.
1: All right,
0: this next track. We're gonna do this next track and then we're gonna re-up our drinks. I hope y'all don't mind. Let's do it, crew. Yes, people, y'all with us tonight? Y'all with us tonight, all right? Yeah, yeah.
2: Man, I haven't even heard that one.
0: Yes. That's fresh off the presses right there.

Everybody all right? All right. We just getting started. We're going to run this next track. My name is Mo Chill. This is Gideon right here, David Gideon. We're Juice.

0: Tell them, Mo. Ha!
1: Every time. One time, one time.
0: We eat it up. Come on, come on, Juicy.
1: Let's do what we do, man.
0: Yes.
1: Thank you. Spread a little love today. It feels good to be part of the scene tonight. We're going to keep it going. We're going to keep it going. Just hit them. Just hit them. Boom, boom, boom, boom, boom. Right? Everybody feeling good? Everybody feeling good?
0: Yes.
1: All right.
2: Hey, oh, chill.
3: They ready for this.
4: They ain't ready for this.

If to make the correction, look in the mirror, love, it's a reflection. Check the beat, new juice selection, gonna make it holler, yeah. Here to make the correction, look in the mirror, Lord, it's our reflection. Check the beat, new juice selection, gonna make you holler, yeah. Here to make the correction, look in the mirror, Lord, it's our reflection. Check

0: Yeah, I got this new dance.
1: Take it.
0: I got this new dance. I just made it up.
1: What you got?
0: It's called the Hang Ten.
1: Hang Ten.
0: Oh shit. Then you like pose it, you know what I mean? You can pose it.

0: Yes.
1: Run, Jin's my.
0: Run it, international styley. Boom, boom.
1: International what?
0: Thanks for vibing with us tonight.
1: International who?
0: Make sure you tip your bartenders. Aren't the bartenders lovely tonight?
1: Yes.
0: Damn.
1: So lovely.
0: They fill up those pitchers so fast. So fast. Let's do it, Juice Crew.

0: Well, some Rude Boy lyrics.
1: Hold on,
0: I'm gonna tell you some Rude Boy lyrics.
1: Alright, I wanna hear some.
0: It's like a boom bike under the garden legs. And then there's a real up on a kick up on a bike. It's like
1: just
0: a boom bike.
1: Your way.
0: Hold on, let me tell them, say low.
1: Boom.
0: Tell them low. Shh.

0: Yes!
1: I'm a junk.
2: Like juice.
1: I'm
2: like
1: junk. It. I'm junk. That's I hope it, you are too. Thank you, Humble Brewery, for having us tonight. Thank you. This is the Juice Crew.
0: That's right. Damn, that was nice. I like that. The man they call Gideon, blow it up every time. Chill, chill, you know, I chat another rhyme. Ishi man, he's gonna do double time. Yeah.

0: fuck you.
1: Irie on my balls.
0: All right, I get it. I get it.